0: What's up? It's Ritter. I just talked about apple pie, and Pillsbury is just rolling out a new limited time apple pie cookie dough. Yes, this is to me the ultimate way to take apple pie with you. It's like you can't take a slice of apple pie and like it's messy, right? You have to eat it when you slice it. Whereas a cookie that is made with apples and oats and graham bits that take whole portable apple pie. This could be a really dangerous thing for a lot of us, which is probably good. It's a limited time thing. Should be in stores in the next couple of weeks.
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2: 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Education scores sliding.
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6: New truck.

It has already been quite a big year for movies, and going to be some more big ones coming out this summer. Of course, Toy Story 5, you've got the big Dune movie, Avengers Doomsday, and, well, speaking of Avengers, remember Endgame, back when it was released, brought like $830 million to the U.S. What do you think is the biggest movie of all time? It's not Avengers Endgame like you may think. We got to adjust for inflation. Hang on, we're going to do that coming up.

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0: Hey, it's Ritter. I was just talking about box office smashes, and it turns out when you adjust for inflation, the biggest movie ever is not Avengers Endgame, is not any kind of Marvel anything. It's Gone with the Wind from 1939. Yeah, Titanic, Star Wars, they don't even come close. But this all makes sense, right? So if you keep going back that far, there's no streaming. There's no, like, you had to go to a theater to see a movie. Like, you didn't have movies at home. So if everyone wanted to see this movie, everyone had to go to the theater. Thus, you know, now let's be clear though, just because a movie was the highest grossing of all time due to, you know, inflation adjustment, whatever, does not mean I'm willing to admit it was the best movie ever. They're two different things.
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3: Mostly clear tonight, mid-30s, northwest winds 5 miles per hour. Tomorrow, partly sunny, 66. Tomorrow night, variable cloudiness, 45. Saturday, mostly sunny, 67. Saturday night, mostly clear, 38. Sunday, sunshine, 59. Sunday night, mostly clear, 34. And for Monday, sunny, 63.
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Because I drove past a store the other day, had all kinds of gardening stuff outside, and I thought, isn't that against the law in the Midwest? Like, we have to wait till Memorial Day?

0: Y'all, Miranda just teased a brand new song. We've been wondering what this whole country and disco and what it meant. I got the answers for you. Hang on.
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1: What's crackalackin'? It's Ritter. A lot of rumors and thoughts been swirling over what Miranda Lambert's latest project is going to be, if the weird country and disco post she had. Well, she now finally told us her upcoming single called Crisco.

So there you go. Miranda Lambert, Crisco is the new single. 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

Hey, don't forget Mother's Day this Sunday. You ain't got mom a gift yet. I don't know what you waiting on. 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How you doing?